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That one is Homewrecker. I'm Tanya Hayes, and it is Friday night. Yes, that means it's the weekend. 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

Dominic Fike, it's Baby Doll on Hot 96.7. I'm Tanya Hayes. It's Friday night, and this weekend is Celebrate Plover going on at Lake Paqua Park in Plover. 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My life. My life. What you need to do is be thankful.

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2: Central Wisconsin weather.
3: First alert weather day on Sunday for hot, humid conditions and possibility for strong to severe storms. Some clouds will head into this evening and for tonight. A chance of an isolated storm toward morning, low 62. Saturday, clouds give way to some sunshine. Chance of an isolated afternoon storm could be strong, high 84. Hot and humid on Sunday with a mix of clouds and sun. Scattered storms later day into the evening. Some storms could be strong to severe. The high 92. After heat index of 95 to 100. From the WSAW News Channel 7 studio, a first alert meteorologist, Jeremy Taylor. We'll be right back.

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0: Me not working hard. Yeah, right, picture that with a Kodak. 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

On 96.7 Umbrella, it's Rihanna. I'm Jay-Z on that one, too. I'm Tanya Hayes, and if you're looking for something to stream this weekend, there's a new Apple TV comedy movie called The Dink. It's about pickleball. Looks like the cast is fantastic, too. It is now streaming on Apple TV. Here's One Republic on Hot 90.

Though this season of her life had been cold, lonely, and tough, though she slipped back into a darkness she had hoped by now to have overcome, she had learned a beautiful lesson as she kissed her girls goodbye and thanked them for getting her out the house. 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

0: 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I'm Tanya Hayes. 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

First alert weather day on Sunday for hot, humid conditions and possibility for strong to severe storms. Some clouds we head into this evening and for tonight. A chance of an isolated storm toward morning, low 62. Saturday, clouds give way to some sunshine. Chance of an isolated afternoon storm could be strong, high 84. Hot, humid on Sunday with a mix of clouds and sun. Scattered storms later day into the evening. Some storms could be strong to severe, the high 92. Afternoon heat index of 95 to 100. From the WSAW News Channel 7 studio, I'm First Meteorologist Kirby Tabin.

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I mean, who else even know? 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Changing my hand like my last name, Rodman. South far with the trips out to bottom. Anything that we rocked, they be talking about it.

Shivers, it's Ed Sheeran on Hot 96.7. I'm Tanya Hayes, and if you're lactose intolerant, you're going to love this. Philadelphia is coming out with a cream cheese that's lactose-free. You know what? I like every kind of cream cheese, so I'm probably going to try that one just to say I have. 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

0: 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It's Alex Warren and Jelly Roll on Hot 96.7. I'm Tanya Hayes, and of course, it's going to be a pretty awesome weekend. 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But when you get back to the work week on Monday, I know Mondays are rough, but Corey with a K will make your Monday better by making sure you know what's going on and getting you updated on celebrity news and advice. 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
1: Central Wisconsin weather.
2: First alert weather day on Sunday for hot, humid conditions and a chance for severe storms. Saturday features clouds, then some sunshine, an isolated chance of a storm late day, the high 84. At night, partly cloudy, an isolated chance for a storm overnight, low 70. Hot and humid on Sunday with some sunshine, a chance for scattered storms later in the day into the evening, could be strong to severe, damaging winds, large hail, and downpours the main threats, high 92. From the WSAW News Channel 7 studio, I'm First Alert Meteorologist, Drew DeSabin.

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I'm Tanya Hayes. Do you hear that there is a new spinoff from The Big Bang? It's called Stewart Fails to Save the Universe. It's the character Stewart from The Big Bang Theory, the spinoff with him. Here's Ariana Grande on Hot 96.7.

at heart. Say it on Hot 96.7. I'm Tanya Hayes. I will say it. I've got hit music for you. Like this one from Harry Styles. It's Adore You on Hot 96.7.

0: Lady Gaga with Abracadabra on Hot 96.7. I'm Tanya Hayes, and you know, today is Friday, so that means tomorrow you can find out what the number one song in the country is as Ryan Seacrest counts down the top 40 songs of the week with American Top 40. 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
2: First alert weather day on Sunday for hot, humid conditions and a chance for severe storms. Saturday features clouds, then some sunshine, an isolated chance of a storm late day, the high 84. At night, partly cloudy, an isolated chance for a storm overnight, low 70. Hot and humid on Sunday with some sunshine, a chance for scattered storms later today into the evening, could be strong to severe, damaging winds, large hail, and downpour is the main threat, high 92. From the WSAW News Channel 7 studio, I'm First Alert Meteorologist, Drew DeSabin.

T-Pain, buy you a drink on Hot 96.7. I'm Tanya Hayes. It's Friday night, and if someone is going to buy you a drink tonight, make sure that it's tequila, because it's National Tequila Day. Here's the Jonas Brothers.

96.7 with Somber. I'm Tanya Hayes. Do you ever just get unreasonably angry at a TikTok video? I was watching a video today of a woman making some dip, and she said she was using Parmesan cheese, but that was not the kind of cheese she was using, and for some reason that made me upset. Here's Ed Sheeran on Hot 96.7.

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2: Central Wisconsin weather.
3: First warm weather day on Sunday for hot, humid conditions and a chance for severe storms. Saturday features clouds, then some sunshine, an isolated chance of a storm late day, the high 84. At night, partly cloudy, an isolated chance for a storm overnight, low 70. Hot and humid on Sunday with some sunshine, a chance for scattered storms later today into the evening, could be strong to severe, damaging winds, large hail, and downpours the main threats, high 92. From a WSAW News Channel 7 studio, I'm First Alert Meteorologist, Jeremy Dave Updates.

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1: 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Shawty fire burning on the dance floor. Whoa. What's up, Quan? Kingston.

First alert weather day on Sunday for hot, humid conditions and the possibility for strong to severe storms. Some clouds as we head toward daybreak on Saturday. Chance of an isolated storm overnight. Temperatures start in the low 60s. For the day on Saturday, clouds break for some sun. Chance of an isolated afternoon storm could be strong. High 84. Hot and humid on Sunday. Partly cloudy. Chance for scattered storms later in the day into the evening. Some storms strong to severe. High 92. Afternoon heat index of 95 to 100. From the WSAW News Channel 7 studio, I'm First Floor Meteorologist Drew Mucheva.

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0: Peter. 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
3: What we gotta do right here is go back.

First storm of the day on Sunday for hot, humid conditions and the possibility for strong to severe storms. Some clouds as we head toward daybreak on Saturday. Chance of an isolated storm overnight. Temperatures start in the low 60s. For the day on Saturday, clouds break for some sun. The chance of an isolated afternoon storm could be strong, high 84. Hot and humid on Sunday, partly cloudy. Chance for scattered storms later today into the evening. Some storms strong to severe, high 92. Afternoon heat index of 95 to 100. 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I'm First Meteorologist Drew Mutaba.

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It just teaches the heart how to...

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storm weather day on Sunday for hot, humid conditions and the possibility for strong to severe storms. Some clouds as we head toward daybreak on Saturday. Chance of an isolated storm overnight. Temperatures start in the low 60s. For the day on Saturday, clouds break for some sun. A chance of an isolated afternoon storm could be strong, high 84. Hot and humid on Sunday, partly cloudy. Chance for scattered storms later in the day into the evening. Some storms strong to severe, high 92. Afternoon heat index of 95 to 100. 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
4: Yeah.

First alert weather day on Sunday for hot, humid conditions and the possibility for strong to severe storms. Some clouds as we head toward daybreak on Saturday. Chance of an isolated storm overnight. Temperatures start in the low 60s. For the day on Saturday, clouds break for some sun. A chance of an isolated afternoon storm could be strong, high 84. Hot, humid on Sunday, partly cloudy. Chance for scattered storms later today into the evening. Some storms strong to severe, high 92. Afternoon heat index of 95 to 100. From the WSAW News Channel 7 studio, our first meteorologist, Jeremy Tabor.

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4: First alert weather day on Sunday for hot, humid conditions and the possibility for strong to severe storms. Some clouds as we head toward daybreak on Saturday. Chance of an isolated storm overnight. Temperatures starting below 60s. For the day on Saturday, clouds break for some sun. Chance of an isolated afternoon storm could be strong. High 84. Hot and humid on Sunday. Partly cloudy. Chance for scattered storms later in the day and the evening. Some storms strong to severe. High 92. Afternoon heat index of 95 to 100. Go to WSAW News Channel 7 Studio. A First Alert meteorologist, Drew Mateva.

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First sort weather day on Sunday for hot, humid conditions and a chance for severe storms. Saturday features clouds, then some sunshine, an isolated chance of a storm late day, the high 84. At night, partly cloudy, an isolated chance for a storm overnight, low 70. Hot and humid on Sunday with some sunshine, a chance for scattered storms later today into the evening, could be strong to severe, damaging winds, large hail, and downpours the main threats, high 92. From the WSAW News Channel 7 studio, I'm First Alert Meteorologist, Drew Sabo.

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0: 96. 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
3: When I met you in the summer, to my heartbeat sound, we fell in love.

first warm weather day on Sunday for hot, humid conditions and a chance for severe storms. Saturday features clouds, then some sunshine, an isolated chance of a storm late day, the high 84. At night, partly cloudy, an isolated chance for a storm overnight, low 70. Hot and humid on Sunday with some sunshine, a chance for scattered storms later today into the evening, could be strong to severe, damaging winds, large hail, and downpours the main threats, high 92. From the WSAW News Channel 7 studio, I'm First Alert Meteorologist Jeremy Sabin.

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First sort weather day on Sunday for hot, humid conditions and a chance for severe storms. Saturday features clouds, then some sunshine, an isolated chance of a storm late day, the high 84. At night, partly cloudy, an isolated chance for a storm overnight, low 70. Hot and humid on Sunday with some sunshine, a chance for scattered storms later in the day into the evening, could be strong to severe, damaging winds, large hail, and downpours the main threats, high 92. From the WSAW News Channel 7 studio, I'm First Alert Meteorologist Drew Sabin.

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3: Seacrest with you in Hollywood, ready to count down the 40 hottest songs on the last weekend of July. And today on the show, check in with Kevin Jonas. Got Niall Horan on the rise with a hit from his new album, Dinner Party. Right now, number 40. Let's do it. Why wait? Jason Derulo, Sexy For Me.
4: Jason.

Jason Derulo at number 40. So we just got here. Just getting started. Last week, the top three looked like this. Let me break it down for you quickly here. Zara Larsson at three. Tame Impala and Jenny at two with Dracula. And number one. With our new number one song, Homewrecker. All right, that was a week ago. Right now, Alex Warren is at 39. Ordinary. This is American Top 40. They say-

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Oh my, my, oh my, my love. 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

Taylor Swift, The Face of Ophelia, at 38. Want to send a big congratulations to Harry Styles. He broke a Guinness World Record for the longest run of concerts at London's Wembley Stadium. He played 12 sold-out shows, shattering the record previously held by Coldplay with 80,000 fans singing along. It's like this. It's an AT40 Extra, as it was.

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1: Coming up next,
0: Hans Zimmer, the only act from Germany on the countdown this week. Coming up with Ray, plus Justin Bieber with the first of his three hits next.
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2: 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So Justin Bieber released a surprise album of his live performance from Coachella with video he uploaded to YouTube, and fans feared it would only be up for a short time. But Bieber announced the other day that the full show will be on his channel permanently. So if you didn't make it to the desert back in April, you can still watch every moment from the comfort of your own home. Oh, that's AmericanTop40.com. 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

0: gonna die.
1: BTS and Swim down 10 to 36, our biggest fall of the week. So let's get to Ray, new single out with a collaborator whose work you probably know from very big movies. Hans Zimmer, an Academy Award-winning composer behind scores for the Dark Knight movies, Interstellar, F1, to name a few. He's never had a credited top 40 hit, but he did co-write a song that made it to the countdown back in 1994. Circle of Life by Elton John has featured in The Lion King. Now he's officially made it to the chart with Ray. Click Clack Symphony 35. Did you know?

She'll be all right. 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She will save herself this time. 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

0: 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That's number 34.
1: Coming up next.
0: All right, Niall Horan's coming up. He soars ahead 4. Pitbull falls off with I Love Miami, making room for our only debut. That is next.
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0: The new single from Martin Garrix and Ed Sheeran. It's called Repeat It. Actually, it's been in the works for over a decade, but back in 2014, Martin sent Ed an idea for a chord progression. Ed recorded some pop-leaning vocals, but the combo pushed the artist too far out of their comfort zone, so they put it on the shelf for a minute. Then at a festival in 2015, Martin played the song as part of his set list, and since it wasn't officially released, it became the stuff of legends, with fans looking high and low for the full track. And it wasn't until just a few months ago that they unveiled the song to the world, and everybody agrees, yeah, it was worth the wait, and it's good. Repeat It, 33. Stay.

up 4-31. 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Niall Horan. Well, this weekend marks the end of the Dream Girl Tour for Maren Morris. She said that after 10 years on the road, she's taking a break. She plans to spend quality time with her son. Also wants to write more music in the studio and fulfill her dream of making music for a Broadway show. So there's a lot to look forward to from Maren Morris. And here's her number one hit from 2018, The Middle, Zed and Grey in 1840 Extra.

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0: 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Brett in Millington, New Jersey says this one gets him pumped up for summer fun. I like it too. We Found Love, Rihanna, Calvin Harris, AT40 by request.

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3: We're 10 hits in on our way to number one. And earlier, told you about Harry Styles breaking a world record at Wembley Stadium, but Pitbull also recently shattered a record while performing in London. What was that one? I'll tell you in a sec. UConn, Justin.

0: Justin Bieber, 30 on AT40. So back to Pitbull. When he played at a festival in London's Hyde Park the other day, he saw over 20,000 lookalikes cheering him on from the crowd who helped him make history. With an official count of 22,141 people, he set a Guinness World Record for the largest gathering of people wearing bold caps, dressed up like their favorite artist from 305. Mr. Worldwide. 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
2: Number 29.

combo Back to Friends 28. All right, the new single from Olivia Rodrigo debuted at number one on the global charts, so it's no surprise it has the heat to land on the American Top 40 chart soon. It's called Stupid Song, and it continues the story told by the lead single, Drop Dead, about obsessing over a love interest to an all-consuming degree. This one could land on the chart any day now, so we're throwing it up at the breakout spot. Stupid Song.

0: say.
1: Olivia Rodrigo, Stupid Song, American Top 40 breakout track. 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
2: 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It's our ride to number one. This is 27. She did it.

27. She did it again. And Zara has back-to-back hits on this countdown this weekend. 26 with a track she released back in 2015, Lush Life.

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Over your foe, the other option. Better straighten they posture. Got famous all up in content. 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A caption won't action. 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He round. 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That's conniving. Then get his face tatted like a apologizing. I'm glad D Rose came home. Y'all didn't deserve him neither. From Alondra down to Central. Better not speak on Serena. Hey, homeboy needs a subpoena.

some slaves. Atlanta was the mecca, building railroads and trains. 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The settlers was using town folk to make them richer. Fast forward 2024, you got the same agenda. You run to Atlanta when you need a check balance. 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
1: Bella Kay. I love it. I love it. I love it. At number 25, Ryan Seacrest here. Count him down. And the other day, country singer Megan Maroney played a show in Brooklyn, New York. And after she sang her song Beautiful Thing, she asked the crowd if they wanted to hear it twice in the same night. Benson Boone surprised the audience and joined her on stage to perform a duet of his own hit, also titled Beautiful Things. He was already in town preparing for his show at the same venue for the next day, so it felt like the perfect opportunity to have some fun with some beautiful songs. Here's the latest from Benson, The Time of My Life, 24.

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1: Malcolm Todd, earrings, 23. Here's the first of a pair of hits this weekend from Olivia Dean. Man, I need 22.

Olivia Dean, 22 on AT40. And we're just outside the top 20. And Gracie Abrams served as the opening act for Taylor Swift on the Eras Tour from 2023 to 2024. And while they traveled the world, Gracie heard some valuable songwriting advice. She said the most important lesson she learned from Taylor is to never stop writing. And anytime she was going through something emotional, she'd pick up a pen and write everything down. And that practice helped her process her feelings and create songs like this, Hit the Wall, AT4021.

Gracie Abrams at 21 there. Bronte Fall says her new single, Invited, is a metaphor for her own life as she reflects on finally achieving her dreams. She said that for too long, she was afraid to be the front woman because she always felt like she fit in better behind the scenes. Now she's proud of herself for putting it all out there, and this one could land on the chart real soon. Invited, an American Top 40 on the first track.

0: by Bronte Fall. It's new music. It's got real heat and momentum. It's called Invited, and it's on the verge of making this countdown.
1: Coming up next,
0: we're going to check in with Kevin Jonas. Talk about his new solo single. Got Dominic Fike scoring his first top 20 hit with Mona Lisa in 2023, thanks to this.
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7: Some people would call him a loser. He ran for state office. He was beaten. He started a business. He failed. He ran for Congress. He lost. He was nominated for vice president. He lost again. But he knew only those who never tried are the real losers. And Abraham Lincoln was no loser. Persistence. 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
0: Before we hit 20, let's slide a little request on from Roland. So Roland's in Escondido, California. And I got Travis in Powell, Tennessee, both wanting Madonna and Sabrina. Done. Roland, Travis, bring your love on for you. Sabrina.

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1: 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They both went to AmericanTop40.com to request that song. 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And I get your voice. I play it back here on the show. 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
1: We're halfway to number one. So Dominic Fike said that when he wrote his latest single, Baby Doll, it wasn't a typical songwriting session because he was just trying to survive. He was staying at a friend's place while on house arrest and said that playing music on his guitar was something he did every day, and it became part of his routine. But as he played, he realized he was working through this challenging part of his life by making songs, and soon had a mixtape full of tracks, including this one, Baby Doll, Dominic Fike, number 20. I can't.

Teddy Swims, 19, Mr. Know-It-All. All right, let's talk about French Montana for a second. French last hit our chart in 2020 with a song called Writing on the Wall, but he has a new single out that could earn him a spot on the countdown. His latest is called Ever Since You Left Me, and it heavily samples That's the Way I Like It by Casey and the Sunshine Band, which spent 4 weeks on top. 1975 was the year. We'll find out if this one can make the climb, too. Ever Since You Left Me, French Montana, Max B, Remy Ma. It's an American Top 40 breakup.

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0: Hey, Sabrina Carpenter holds her place on the chart with her latest. We'll play it for you. Plus, another one of three hits for Justin Bieber. Up a couple more straight ahead.
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15: 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I dread Sunday game night when I hear we're playing Twister. 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
3: We are inside the top 20. And the Jonas Brothers are in the studio working on their next album. 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We'll hear from Kevin about his new single, after 17, One Republic.

0: 1840, that's 17 from One Republic. Seacrest with you. Now, Kevin Jonas, brothers Nick and Joe both have released solo albums in the past, but it wasn't until last year that he launched a solo career of his own. Talk about Kevin. He just unveiled his second single titled Little Things. Here's a taste.
1: Hey,

0: When I caught up with the Jonas Brothers, Kevin told me how Little Things came about. Here it is.
1: Actually, the song, I recorded it after changing about 2 months later, and I've had it since August of last year. So we've been working on a project for a bit and, you know, just writing and recording songs, and the team that did changing did this one and just really fell in love with it and reworked it a little bit, but yeah, I'm really happy it's out.
0: That's Kevin Jonas. 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
1: Coming up next,
0: Ariana Grande is a notch closer to her 23rd top 10. And Ella Langley has a 4 million seller coming up next.
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0: We are up to 14 on the countdown. And Alex Warren has collaborated with a bunch of other artists like Jelly Roll, Luke Combs. But he said that his team up with Rosé helped him learn a very important lesson. While they were taking promo photos, she asked Alex, "What's your side?" And he didn't understand what she meant. So she explained that everyone has a side that looks their best. And she helped him figure his out. But songs like this sound and look good from every angle. Fever Dream 14.

Sportsline at 14. This is Seacrest here and up to Ella Langley. Got a distinct style with her music, but she's also known for her signature bangs. And she said she has the weather to thank for her famous hair. She used to wear a cowboy hat when she performed, but one night the wind was too strong, so she took her hat off and decided to give herself a haircut right before going on stage. She said it looked, quote, pretty bad, and she was set to shoot her album cover a few days later. So she had her hairstylist clean it up, but she had to commit to the bangs, and then her career took off. Some good music helping out too, right? She was in Texas, Ella.

0: them get bitter.
1: That is Meghan Trainor, an American Top 40 on the Verge track, Shimmer. We are just a few hits away from the top 10. And American Girls by Harry Styles is a song about love. But Harry says that if you take a closer look, it's actually about loneliness. He watched his three closest friends get married around the same time. And at first he thought, I'm single. I get to have all the fun. But then he realized the magic his friends had found by making a commitment to the right person and being vulnerable with someone as they built a life together. Here he is, Harry Styles, American Girls.

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1: Coming up next.
0: All right, friends. Sienna Spyro holds steady with her first entry on our chart. Plus, Taylor Swift scores her 29th top 10 hit with this one.

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7: 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Dave and Jimmy waking you up every morning there. Shout out to Dave and Jimmy. Flowers, Miley Cyrus, Calvin, this is all you.
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0: We have made it to the top 10. So a few weeks back, we told you that Charlie XCX has a collaboration on her new album that no one would be able to guess. Now that the project's out, we finally know who the mystery artist is. We'll tell you who she teamed up with after number 10. I knew it. I knew you, Taylor.

0: Taylor Swift.
1: I knew it. I knew you at number 10.
0: So, getting back to Charlie XCX. Her seventh album, Music Fashion Film, out this weekend. But a few weeks ago, she teased an unexpected collaboration that no one could predict. And now that we know who she worked with, we doubt anyone was able to guess. It was filmmaker David Cronenberg. The horror director is the only featured artist on the project. And if you want to hear the song they made together titled No One Lasts Forever, we've got it posted up at AmericanTop40.com.
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Bruno Mars, number 8, I Just Might. All right, Shakira scored the number 1 song for all of 2006 with Hips Don't Lie. Now, 20 years later, she's still making hits with Heat. Her latest could be her 14th top 40. And if you watch the World Cup, you know how much people love the track from every nation on the planet. Die, Die, Shakira, Burna Boy, on the verge of making the chart.

0: That is an American Top 40 on the Verge track. Die, Die, Shakira and Burna Boy. 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
0: We are inside the top 10. And this year, Sommer scored his first Grammy nomination for Best New Artist. But he just reached another major milestone as a musician. He's been invited to join the Recording Academy along with Lola Young and EJ, one of the voices of Huntress. And he said he was extremely honored to join as part of the new class. And he's excited to be surrounded by artists he admires while supporting real musicianship and real songwriting. Here's a hit from a new Recording Academy member, Sommer, Homewrecker, number 7.

0: 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That's six. 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
0: All right, we're almost there. Bruno Mars makes a solid three-spot leap with his second top 10 hit this weekend. Plus, another one of the four chart entries for Zara Larsson. Next.
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0: Now, Pink Panther is ready to explore her creativity outside the world of music by making the move to the big screen. She's joined the cast of a new project by Daniels, who you may know as the directing team behind the Oscar-winning Everything Everywhere All at Once. The movie is a total secret for now, but we'll let you know more details when we get them. Now, you got Pink Panther with Zara Larsson stateside. It's at number 5.

Olivia Dean. So Easy, the fourth biggest song on American Top 40, and we are getting closer to the top. And this next artist is on track to have one of the biggest tours of the entire year. He just extended his trip with 12 more shows in Japan set for next year. But putting a show on at this scale was all part of the plan, because he said his new songs were meant to be heard and felt live. And Bruno Mars couldn't wait to get on stage to sing this one. Risk It All, number 3. For just a

0: up 3 to number 3 on AT40. So, we already heard Somber with last week's number 1 way back at number 7, which means a new challenger is fighting it out for the top spot. We'll find out who has the biggest song in the USA when we reveal the top 2 in just a sec.
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0: We've only got the top 2 left to go, but let me throw in this request for Danny. So my guy Danny listening in Brooklyn, New York on Z100 wants some Teddy Swims. You got it, bro. Lose Control.

0: Control, Teddy Swims. For Danny, listening to American Top 40 on Z100 out of New York City. 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
0: Out of all the hits in the country, these are your top two. And this next singer is a global pop star. And she's using her success to inspire the next generation of women. She's performing all over the world with an entirely female team because she wants fans to see from the stage production to behind the scenes, women can do it all. And she just released a remix album titled Girls Trip, featuring reworks of her songs with other women artists, which includes a new version of her song here at number two. It's Zara Larsson, Midnight Sun, on AT40.

That is number two, Midnight Sun from Zara Larsson. So that leaves us with number one. And this song at the top was a hit track as soon as it got released. But it wasn't until a singer from a K-pop group hopped on a remix that it became the biggest single of his career. Fans had suspicions about the team-up long before the official announcement, when this next artist was spotted wearing a t-shirt of his collaborator, just because he's a big fan himself. And when the vocals of a Blackpink member made it to the track, it rose through the countdown to become our new number one song. It's Dracula by Tame Impala featuring Jenny. The new number one song on American Top 40.

Congratulations, Tame, Impala, Jenny, with our new number one song, Dracula, after it spent 24 weeks on the chart. Way to go. So that's it. That's the rundown this weekend. Next time we do it, it's a new month, brand new chart. And as always, it's anybody's guess who will fill those 40 spots. Can't wait to do it again with you. In the meantime, I'll look for you on the Wheel of Fortune every weeknight. Check your local listings. And until then, take good care. 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
1: 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I dread Sunday game night when I hear we're playing Twister. 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

Latest one from NoahCon. 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It's on Hot 96.7. I'm Corey with a K. Pringles coming out with a new flavor, teamed up with Buffalo Wild Wings. 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

Warm and humid conditions are going to return to central Wisconsin for this Saturday. Slight chance for a thunderstorm yet for today as highs this afternoon hit 86. Tonight, partly cloudy, patchy fog developing, lows are 67. Hazy, hot, and humid conditions on Sunday. Good chance for strong to severe thunderstorms by the afternoon. Highs are 93. From the WSAW News Channel 7 studio, I'm First Alert meteorologist Chad Franzen.

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0: 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Got their Halloween decorations out. Lights, yard decor, Halloween just under 100 days away, so they're prepared. Hey, I'm for it. I'm not even mad. 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
1: Warm and humid conditions are going to return to central Wisconsin for this Saturday. Slight chance for a thunderstorm yet for today as highs this afternoon hit 86. Tonight, partly cloudy, patchy fog developing, lows near 67. Hazy, hot, and humid conditions on Sunday. Good chance for strong to severe thunderstorms by the afternoon, highs near 93. From the WSAW News Channel 7 studio, I'm First Alert Meteorologist Chad.

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It's been almost a decade since the Unicorn Frappuccino made its debut, and apparently it is returning August 15th. Only for a week, but it'll be back. 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

0: Hot 96.7, all you Top Gun fans have something to look forward to. They are going to, Top Gun's planning an attraction for the Las Vegas Strip, going to be called Top Gun Vegas. It's going to be an immersive experience, shopping options as well, dining options as well. I'll be curious to see what they do, if they'll add a ride or something to it, but we'll have to wait and see. No word on when this will open, but could be coming.
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Warm and humid conditions are going to return to central Wisconsin for this Saturday. Slight chance for a thunderstorm yet for today as highs this afternoon hit 86. Tonight, partly cloudy, patchy fog developing, lows are 67. Hazy, hot, and humid conditions on Sunday. Good chance for strong to severe thunderstorms by the afternoon. Highs are 93. From the WSAW News Channel 7 studio, I'm First Alert Meteorologist Chad.

though this season of her life had been cold, lonely, and tough. 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She had learned a beautiful lesson as she kissed her girls goodbye and thanked them for getting her out the house. That maybe...

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She must be patient. She must have faith in the seeds that are planted beneath the snow. She must hold on, and she must let go. 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No riding shining armored knight. She will save herself this time. And in fact, tonight, she did confirm. The cold never lasts, my darling. It just teaches the heart how to...

96.7. So if you are over the age of 29, you could be getting a payment from Tinder. Apparently, Tinder has been ordered to pay older singles $60.5 million as part of a settlement. They are resolving a class action lawsuit which accused them of charging older users higher prices for Tinder Plus and Tinder Gold subscriptions. Whoops! They did not admit fault, but they settled so they didn't have to pay more court costs. Coming up, Zara Larsson and more on Hot 96.7.

Warm and humid conditions are going to return to central Wisconsin for this Saturday. A slight chance for a thunderstorm yet for today as highs this afternoon hit 86. Tonight, partly cloudy, patchy fog developing, lows are 67. Hazy, hot, and humid conditions on Sunday. Good chance for strong to severe thunderstorms by the afternoon. Highs are 93. From the WSAW News Channel 7 studio, I'm First Alert meteorologist Chad Franzen.

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Hot 96.7. How you doing? Kim Carr hanging out with you this afternoon. It is Saturday. It is the weekend. Celebrate Plover is in full swing. I'll have the rundown what's going on yet today at Celebrate Plover in Lake Pakawa coming up. But first, this is Olivia Rodrigo on Hot.

0: Shakira on Hot 96.7. I know he believed the World Cup already over with and done with. I mean, it seems just like yesterday it started, and I'm like, what am I going to watch now on TV? The Brewers, that is for sure. Because they are doing stellar. But, you know, no time to watch TV tonight because there's so much going on at Celebrate Plover that is in full swing. Of course, you can still get out there for lots of kids' activities going on, tons of food, tons of beverage out there, and, of course, lots of great live music going on. Soul Whiskey is out there until 6 o'clock, so a couple more hours tonight. And then tonight, Outlaw taking the stage there. And, of course, do not miss out on the fireworks tonight, all celebrating Plover. So make sure you are checking that out. Absolutely free for you to get on down there, enjoy the food, the fun, the beverages, and of course the fireworks as well. I got Pink Pantress on the way, also some Akon on Hot 96.7.
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Hot 96.7. Well, Comic-Con has been going on the last several days and got a little Christmas fun in July. All thanks to Johnny Depp. I'll tell you what it is coming up in a minute. It's Akon on Hot.

0: Hot 96.7. I will tell you, nobody saw this coming. Yes. Comic-Con going on in California the last couple of days. And Johnny Depp, he walked out completely dressed as Ebenezer Scrooge, all to promote his new movie, Ebenezer, and he never once broke character. I mean, that is what I absolutely love about Johnny Depp. Like, when he takes on a role, he takes on the role. A fan said, "Good day to you, Mr. Scrooge," and he just fired back right away with, "What's so good about it?" And then he walked away with a perfectly grumpy humbug, they said. So I love it. Also, we got this week the first trailer for, of course, Ebenezer, with Scrooge being haunted by the ghosts of Christmas Before, declaring that it's good to be back. This is, of course, Johnny Depp's very first major movie role since, of course, you know, he had his whole court case back in 2022. Ebenezer will hit theaters November 13th. I am so excited. I mean, the only thing that could be me more excited about, of course, you know, this is also Johnny Depp saying that he's coming back to the Pirates of the Caribbean franchise. But you know what? Let's hold on a little bit. Let's enjoy the Ebenezer part, because, I mean, when you look at him as Ebenezer, you can't even tell that's Johnny Depp. Like, it's amazing. I can't wait for that movie. Alex Warren on the way, also Doja Cat on Hot 96.7.
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Warm and humid conditions are going to return to central Wisconsin for this Saturday. Slight chance for a thunderstorm yet for today as highs this afternoon hit 86. Tonight, partly cloudy, patchy fog developing, lows are 67. Hazy, hot, and humid conditions on Sunday. Good chance for strong to severe thunderstorms by the afternoon. Highs are 93. From the WSAW News Channel 7 studio, I'm First Alert Meteorologist Chad.

0: 96.7, Kim Carr hanging out with you. These guys are going to be rocking the Wisconsin State Fair in just a couple of weeks. It's AJR.
1: All right, here we go again. 525, really give me 30, make it 30, really.

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3: Limited amounts of sunshine for the rest of the afternoon. Temperatures holding the lower 80s. Tonight, partly cloudy. Areas of patchy fog developing. Lows near 68. Turning very hot for Sunday. Hazy, hot, and humid in the afternoon. Highs near 93. Chance for very strong storms Sunday night. Lows in the low 70s. And isolated storms going back to work on Monday. Highs in there 88. From the WSAW News Channel 7 studio, I'm First Alert meteorologist Chad Franzen.

harder I look and the less that I care, the deeper it hurts. More vivid and worse what I feel I deserve. Cause I feel way too fabulous. WHTQ.

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1: Just let them get better. That's it. You can shimmer, let them get better, and everything is all good in the end. It is, of course, going on today. We're wrapping up Celebrate Plover, still in full swing. Lots of live music still going on tonight. Outlaw taking the stage. Of course, lots of food, lots of drinks out there, lots of family fun. It's free to get on out there. They've got the pickleball courts out there, too. And, of course, the fireworks tonight. So make plans. Head out. Lake Pakawa Park. Anywhere you go, like down in that area, you're going to get a great view of the fireworks. And they're so awesome. Absolutely love them. So check it out tonight. Of course, fireworks go off at dusk. The weekend on the way. And OMG, Destiny's Child coming back. I've got those details coming up before 7 on Hot 96.7.
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is like say their names three times, like Beetlejuice, right? And they're gonna bam, they're gonna get back together. Not exactly. However, Beyonce's dad, Matthew Knowles, is now saying there's new Destiny's Child music on the way. Kind of. Little asterisk by that, okay? He says Destiny's Child remakes album is expected to drop within the next 30 days. According to him, it'll feature remixes fans have never heard before, along with some previous unreleased songs. There'll be dance mixes, urban mixes, and even a few guest rappers. But yes, the girls are all on the tracks. Now, before we, of course, we all get excited thinking, okay, maybe there's a reunion tour in the works. That's not really it. This probably is going to be the closest thing that we have gotten in a while to having all those three lovely ladies back together again. I think a Destiny's Child reunion would happen first compared to my NSYNC reunion that I'm still holding out for. But I, again, maybe not. I don't know. Surprise me, NSYNC. I mean, we just celebrated 25 years, too, of, you know, your album Celebrity. So, you know what? Surprise me. See, who will have a reunion tour first? Destiny's Child or NSYNC? That's going to be it. On the way, Sum Before You, also Yellow Card on Hot 96.7.

Clouds will slowly break out for this evening as temperatures hold in the 70s. Eventually, overnight, areas of fog developing as overnight lows stay muggy with lows near 68. Hazy, hot, humid weather on the way for Sunday. Highs in the afternoon near 93. Heat index values near 100. Scattered strong storms on the way Sunday night. Lows near 71. And a few storms going back to work on Monday. Highs in 88. From the WSAW News Channel 7 studio, I'm First Alert Meteorologist Chad Franzen.